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Why me?

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Now I had, I thought about wreaking havoc on an opposition, kind of shocking, they want a static with precision. 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
1: Here are parts of my story. I tried to hide in the glory and sweep it under the table so you would never know. Sometimes I feel like an accident. People look when they're passing and never check on the past.